0: 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Medical. 6 Charlie, 6 Delta. 2705 Chaffee Street. 2705 Chaffee ST. Cross Streets, Gwynn Avenue, and Granger Avenue. National City Engine 31. 6 Charlie, 6 Delta.
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0: San Diego Police and LA South with a missing juvenile. Has been missing for 10 minutes. Special attention to San Diego Sheriff. Break.
1: 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For one end.

0: Tangle Police continuing. A missing juvenile from our Bay Terraces neighborhood. Address is 7791 Shady Glade Lane. That's one word, Shady Glade. So 7791 Shady Glade Lane. A juvenile is 10 years old, has been missing for 10 minutes. A Hispanic male, 10, 5 feet tall, 85 pounds, black hair, brown eyes, wearing a craft green and black pajamas, a Dogman backpack. He is autistic, but is verbal. And again, he has been missing for 10 minutes. San Diego, please clear.
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So please, on LA Southbound, just an update on that missing juvenile. The juvenile has only lived at the address on Shady Glade for 3 weeks. He is known to wander off. He may be agitated by officers and may run. He does love books and Barnes & Noble. And San Diego, please clear.

0: Astro, this is Diego Police. Would you be able to respond for a missing juvenile? It's in our southeastern area, 7791 Shady Glade Lane. Shady Glade Lane.
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0: 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Cross Streets. 07808 Street. National City Engine 34. 6.
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Echo. 6 Charlie, 6 Delta. 1734 Metro Avenue. 1724 Metro Ave. Connect 5210. 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Medical Alert Alarm. 6 Charlie, 6 Delta. 1331 Cannon Perdido Street. 1331 Cannon Perdido ST. Cross Street, Don's Avenue, and Yanomami Avenue. Chulavista Engine 57. 6 Charlie, 6 Delta.

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We will place on LA South Command with an update on our missing juvenile. Break. Continuing. San Diego Police continuing with an update on our missing juvenile who has been located on Hammershaw, just north of 7-Eleven. San Diego Police clear.

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State Route 54 eastbound. Ebb 54 at Rio Drive. Cross Streets, State Route 54 Ebb off Ramp, and Rio Drive. Chula Vista Engine 51, and Chula Vista Truck 51. 6 Echo, 6 Foxtrot.

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1: Engine 51.
0: Dispatcher, engine 51 has traveled eastbound 54 from Highland to Woodman for UTL. Do you have anything further?
1: Engine 51 traveled eastbound 54 from Highland to Woodman. Negative, we'll contact Sheriff, see if they have further.

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0: Engine 51, truck 51, that's 417. First EHP, driver is now at 2905. Alta View Drive at the Jack in the Box. It's right off the Woodman exit.
1: 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Truck is canceled. 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

National City Clock 33, Medical, 6 Charlie, 6 Delta, 1220 East Boulevard, 502, Cross Street, LO, in North, National City 33, 6 Charlie, 6 Delta.

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1: Yeah, she made focus on calling you. Also, he's over.
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1: 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I'll confirm if units are assigned.
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2: 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Traffic Accident Freeway. 6 Echo, 6 Foxtrot. Interstate 805 southbound. SB 805 at Sweetwater RD. Cross Streets, U Avenue, and Interstate 805 SP off-ramp. National City Engine 31 and National City Squad 33. 6 Echo, 6 Foxtrot.

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1: 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Vista Hermosa F 706. Unit 1. Cross Streets, Woodlawn Avenue, and Interstate 5 NV off-ramp. Chula Vista Engine 51, Chula Vista Medic 51, and Chula Vista Squad 61. 6 Charlie, 6 Delta.

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2: We already have it.

La Mesa PD on LA South Command for local allied agencies. Again, La Mesa PD on LA South Command. We had a large transformer in our city blow, and we do have an inundation of 911 calls. We apologize for the timeliness of our answering. Again, La Mesa PD is working on generators right now. Power is out in our area. La Mesa PD, clear.

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Medical. 6 Charlie, 6 Delta. 1334 East 16th Street. 1334 East 16th ST. Cross Streets, M Avenue, and North Ave. National City Engine 34. 6 Charlie, 6 Delta.

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Medical. 6 Charlie, 6 Delta. 1731 North Ave. Cross Streets, East 17th Street, and East 18th Street. National City Engine 34. 6 Charlie, 6 Delta.

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0: 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We have 3 souls, 2 hours on fuel, flight release 163.

0: Mercy has been lifted for on board fuel release 163 en route to Eisenhower. Be advised, Mercy 18 is en route to Desert Regional as well, so they will be in the area.
1: That's a good call. We'll keep an eye on Mercy 8.

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0: 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It's 7400 Williamsburg and Jesse. We're looking for a female, yellow top, black short.
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0: 11.
1: Yeah.
2: 221, there's two vehicles at 7640 at Oklahoma. Ready for plates?
1: 10, sir, go ahead.
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0: The 61-221, the one ending in 962, limits spins current 2023 Honda four-door hatchback out of Boulevard. The second one's out of San Diego for a 2013 Fiat convertible.
1: Copy. Can we start 211-85?
0: 211-85, two vehicles that were struck. And 221, do those need to be flatbeds or regular?
1: Occupied.
0: Do they need to be flatbeds or regulars?
1: Regular is fine.
0: Okay.

0: to 21 if you can find ROs of the vehicles. 1021s.
1: Okay.
2: And 21 is PW-10-4.
1: Hey, sir.
2: And yes, let me signal me the stairs off.
3: Kathy, can you just run out to Parkson Hill, pick on both our...
4: We want to take light to go over there for control. I'm going to have to crash.
1: 2-1, okay.

0: 23 of them start moving a little south here towards Ohio and Jesse. They're white female. I don't know if they're white female. I'm waiting for a picture.
1: 10-4, turning around again.
2: Two-4, I'm holding Ohio and Jesse.
1: 204 Ohio and Jesse.

0: Sorry, can we pick for one by number? Not with.
1: Gosh.
0: Yellow 727-2604. That ID's in the vehicle, on the driver's side.
1: And that's going to be her, Maria Elena Stephanie Flores. We'll put that picture up.
0: And 20 SAMHSA units. She's 5 foot tall, 100 pounds.
2: 2-1 to 20 SAM, what do you want me?
0: I'm going to start 11-11 in the area for her. Black shorts, yellow shirts, 5 foot tall, 100 pounds. And she's last seen jumping fence being west parked.

0: And 20 Sam. Now that we have enough sublimates here, if you can cancel San Diego, just helping them for their assistance.
1: All right. Just

0: corny, Sam, that I was very... I have you handle 11-10.
1: Do you want to
0: highway another unit for
1: Williamsburg? Do you want to run?

0: 21. Just Ferrario, there is no other damage on Alpha Hone and Thorn. Just those two parked vehicles.
1: 10-4. And one of the ROs actually lives on Thorn. The 1021 for him is in the call. I'm still looking for the other one.
0: Okay.
1: Photos on every tail of the suspect.

0: on ground Williamsburg.
1: Two-twenty-three on Williamsburg.
2: Two-twenty-three, I'm already 97-31.
1: Thanks, well, Captain.
2: Have units just patrol Jesse and then continue to kind of move around west.

0: Definitely on. I had bystanders stating that there was possibly two people, and they were screaming something about going to get a beer.
1: Okay.

0: to a PlayStation 1. Do we know what our original RP is?
1: And from the witness that was following on foot that saw a passenger in the vehicle, Gabriel Brown.
0: Got it.

0: 202. Do you know the exact location of the fence that you jumped?
1: Affirm, she jumped 4812 parts, 4812 parts.
0: Okay.
2: Twenty two twenty around city.
1: 2 22 somewhere.

0: 221 reached ROPS, but not Honda.
1: Do you want to ask Plumthorn?

0: Wait, how much did a vehicle take off on me and go up Watson? High rate of speed.
1: Description?
0: White Audi.
1: 10 miles. And on a takeoff high rate of speed of Watson.

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1: ET for 20 Sam, on vehicle stop.
2: Henda, Robert, Hester, boy, home, Robert. One, I'm at a dead end on Watson.
1: Dead end of Watson. Third digital unit.

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1: Roman 29 is showing current 2016 the Audi Hatchback to a Corey White, San Diego DES.
0: Ten-4. I don't know what that is. No address.
1: Negative. It comes back 10:35 to San Diego DES. We're gonna look it up.
0: 10-4, we'll be code 4 at the scene as we have here. We're figuring out why he was driving at such a high rate of speed and went down the street and then dead end. He doesn't live here.
1: 10-4.
2: I'm on number 23.
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0: And Sam, can we just make sure he doesn't belong to our female we're looking for? 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
1: 10-4, ET, clear at 03.
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National City Engine 31. 6 Charlie, 6 Delta.

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1: Hey, Eric, come go ahead.
0: Caracom, Mercy 8, landed back at base.
1: Mercy 8, that's understood. You landed back at base. Yeah, no issues. I'll close you out.

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2: 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We'll be investigating, establishing Maple Legend.
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1: Yeah, the 51 on scene.
2: 51 is in. Fire attack from IC.
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0: 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I missed any traffic that you had.

0: 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RP is from another residence. Claims he saw smoke coming from the reported address. Still trying to gain access, but we have nothing showing.
1: 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I'll have Truck 51 assist you.
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I Big Ben Specialty. 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

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And Jules 67. 6 Charlie. Alpha.

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1: 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Cross Streets, East 18th Street, and East 20th Street. National City Engine 34. 6 Charlie, 6 Delta.
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0: 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We've got 2 hours and 20 miles until.
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0: 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We are being waved down with a different address and update. 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
0: Comers here, five. We are listing from San Antonio, headed over to Tech. We have 4 souls and 1 hour and 45 off fuel.
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0: Scene has been turned over to the WPD. They will be the on-site constant for CAS. Engine 57 and all other units are going to be going available via NBC shortly.
1: 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Scene turned over to the WPD. They will be the on-scene contact for CAS. 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

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This is Harbor from Glass. Aircraft 5, we are looking from Cataract Home at 3 souls, 1 hour, 25 souls, please. Aircraft 5, that's a good copy. You have your RTB. 3 souls, 1, 2, 5, on fuel time now, at the top of the hour.

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Ringing alarm. 6 Echo, 6 Foxtrot. 2325 Proctor Valley Road. West Mount at San Miguel Ranch. Cross Streets, Mount Miguel Road, and Camino La Florida. Chula Vista Engines of D6. 6 Echo, 6 Foxtrot.

0: 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Cross Streets, Vista Way, and 0 First Avenue. 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
1: The Sheriff's on LA South Command. Might be a well for a valid 487 out of Spring Valley with special attention to La Mesa PD. Break. Sheriff's continuing on LA South Command occurred at 325 Kempton Street, 325 Kempton in Spring Valley at approximately 1109 hours. The loss is lawn mowing equipment. Was about $3,600. Vehicle was last seen northbound on Kempton Drive. It's a faded blue or green Mazda two-door pickup truck, unknown, and has miscellaneous objects in it. Break. Sure is continuing on LA South Command. Unknown driver description. The passenger is described as a white male, 5'10", with a shaved head, wearing a black shirt and white shorts. Direction we do have the plate. It was Mary 35134. It was located north on Massachusetts Avenue at Waite Drive to the city of La Mesa about 40 ago. Sheriff's clearly southbound.
2: La Mesa copies.

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Unit 2. Cross streets, East 18th Street and East 20th Street. National City Engine 34, 6 Charlie, 6 Delta.

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0: 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Do we have a number?
1: 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They're near Building 17.
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0: 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Cross Streets, Euclid Avenue, and South Harbison Avenue. National City Engine 31. 6 Charlie, 6 Delta. 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

0: Yeah, it's good to Astro. 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
1: 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Really.
0: Vent access is going to be the boat ramp. We'll have you guys pull into there.
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0: Air Commerce here, T departed base at the High Desert. We have three souls on board. We left behind our third rider, Vanessa Roland. We have 2+10 fuel and flight releases 389.
1: First thing we have missing three souls. Release number 389 at 20 on the fuel, heading for High Desert, 58 degrees.

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0: E20 3rd Avenue, Ron Duap, Unit 202, Streets, D Street, and Storico Parkway. Chula Vista Engine 51, Chula Vista Medic 53, and Chula Vista Squad 61, 6 Charlie, 6 Delta.
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